0: draw about 5,000 troops from Germany in the next 6 to 12 months. The Pentagon confirmed the action today, with President Donald Trump following up on a threat after clashes with German Chancellor Friedrich Merz over the U.S. war with Iran. Earlier this week, Trump threatened a withdrawal from the NATO ally after the European leader suggested America was being humiliated by the Iranian leadership and criticized Washington's lack of strategy in the war. Germany hosts several U.S. military facilities, including the headquarters of its European and African commands, and nuclear missiles are also stationed in the country. Two Canadians who were detained in Israel in the Mediterranean Sea have been released. A spokesperson for a group trying to break the Israeli Navy blockade of Gaza to deliver aid says she's been told by Global Samud Canada's organizer on the ground in Greece that both Canadians were in hospital for medical checkups. Safa Shabi says Ontario nurse Marie Tota and Quebec City student Umir Tiar were among the activists whose boats were intercepted this week by the Israeli Navy in international waters. The executive director for the Immigrant Outreach Society in Calgary, Alberta, says the mother of two children police say were found dead in an SUV yesterday has sought comfort in an Eritrean church. Adanich Sahili says it's been a nightmare for the community and for the mom, where she and her ex-husband were parishioners.
1: She doesn't have any family member in Canada. She raised them alone, and having this, you know, nightmare, I don't know how she's going to bear it.
0: Police have laid first-degree murder charges against the father after they say he phoned them from a parked vehicle on Thursday to announce that he had killed his 5-year-old boy and 3-year-old girl. And Ottawa plans to raise the maximum airline fine to $1 million for repeated passenger rights violations. Transport Minister Stephen McKinnon says the current enforcement is ineffective. The Canadian Transportation Agency faces a backlog of more than 97,000 complaints. The federal government also plans to outsource complaint processing to help reduce delays. This is the Canadian Press. In sports and the NHL playoffs, on the ice right now, the Montreal Canadiens look to clinch a spot in the second round with a win tonight over the visiting Tampa Bay Lightning. The Habs lead the best of seven opening round series, 3-2. Before the game, Tampa Bay coach John Cooper revealed that captain Victor Hedman will not play tonight as he continues to get into game shape after a personal leave. Meanwhile, Tampa's Cooper, Pittsburgh's Dan Muse, and Buffalo's Lindy Ruff are the finalists for this year's Jack Adams Award. Ruff helped Buffalo to its first postseason berth since 2011. Muse led the Penguins to the playoffs in his rookie season, and Coach Cooper led the Lightning to a 9th consecutive playoff berth. And the Toronto Raptors are without all-star forward Brandon Ingram as they try to stave off elimination from the NBA playoffs tonight. The Raptors in Game 6 right now of their first-round series against Cleveland, trailing the Cavaliers 3-2. Ingram was listed as doubtful today after he injured his heel in Game 5 on Wednesday, and the team said it did not improve after a day of rest. From the Canadian Press, I'm Don Mitchell.
2: CFQR 600 weather, I'm Jose Persico. Tonight, partly cloudy, 30% chance of showers before morning, winds west 20 kilometers per hour, becoming light late this evening, low of +2. Tomorrow, a mix of sun and cloud with 40% chance of showers, high of 12 degrees. Tomorrow night, clear skies with a low of +1. Your forecast is available anytime at CFQR600.com or tell Alexa to play CFQR Montreal.

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It's the best day of the week. Why? Because it's Friday. And that means we can all celebrate being in a wild world for a fun weekend. Cat Stevens, CFQR 600, good evening.

CFQR 600, playing all your classic hits Friday night, and the mood is right for Chicago and some inspiration. I don't know what, I'm too tired to feel inspired, and it's Friday. CFQR.

0: What if time and space weren't as we know them? What if the world we see every day was only one of many? Welcome to Imagine If, where we step beyond the boundaries of reality and into alternate dimensions of possibility. Hold on as we bend time, twist space, and explore the infinite what-ifs that could have changed the course of history. Ready to imagine the unimaginable? Let's dive in. This is Imagine If with Chris LeBlanc.
1: On this day in 1931, the Empire State Building officially opened. But imagine if instead of offices, every single floor was a different Tim Hortons. But no two were the same. Like one floor only sells Timbits the size of bowling balls. The next one is just one guy named Dave who says, "We're out," no matter what you order. You hit the 60th floor and boom! It's a full hockey rink, employees skating your double-double to you. 82nd floor? No coffee at all, just aggressively motivational staff yelling, "You don't need caffeine, you need discipline." And by the time you reach the top, there's no view, just a cashier who looks you dead in the eyes and says, "That'll be $97.42," taps down.
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0: 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Good Friday evening. I'm Chris LeBlanc. No context news. Scientists say talking to plants helps them grow, which explains why my Beazle now knows all my personal problems. A robot just ran a half marathon, not to win, just to prove it can feel disappointment like the rest of us. Experts say we should reduce screen time immediately after you finish reading this article on your screen. 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
2: From the national newsroom of the Canadian Press, I'm Don Mitchell. Prime Minister Mark Carney is shying away from the term leverage when it comes to Canada and how energy or critical minerals might factor into upcoming trade talks with the United States. In an interview with the Canadian Press, Carney insisted Ottawa is not talking about stopping any sort of existing trade stateside.
3: We think there's a lot more we can do together, but it's not... I, as you can sense, I reject that characterization of its leverage. It's looking at, is it in our mutual interest to trade more? Where is it? And if it's not there, we have other options.
2: The comments come after U.S. Trade Representative Jameson Greer told an audience in Washington that Canada should not attempt to use its energy and mineral resources as leverage in forthcoming discussions. The United States is set to withdraw about 5,000 troops from Germany in the next 6 to 12 months. The Pentagon confirmed the action today, with President Donald Trump following up on a threat after clashes with German Chancellor Friedrich Merz over the U.S. war with Iran. Earlier this week, Trump threatened a withdrawal from the NATO ally after the European leader suggested America was being humiliated by the Iranian leadership and criticized Washington's lack of strategy in the war. Germany hosts several U.S. military facilities, including the headquarters of its European and African commands, and nuclear missiles are also stationed in the country. Two Canadians who were detained in Israel in the Mediterranean Sea have been released. A spokesperson for a group trying to break the Israeli Navy blockade of Gaza to deliver aid says she's been told by Global Samud Canada's organizer on the ground in Greece that both Canadians were in hospital for medical checkups. Safa Shabi says Ontario nurse Marie Tota and Quebec City student Umir Tiar were among the activists whose boats were intercepted this week by the Israeli Navy in international waters. The executive director for the Immigrant Outreach Society in Calgary, Alberta, says the mother of two children police say were found dead in an SUV yesterday has sought comfort in an Eritrean church. Adanich Sahili says it's been a nightmare for the community and for the mom, where she and her ex-husband were parishioners.
4: She doesn't have any family member in Canada. She raised them alone, and having this, you know, nightmare, I don't know how she's going to bear it.
2: Police have laid first-degree murder charges against the father after they say he phoned them from a parked vehicle on Thursday to announce that he had killed his 5-year-old boy and 3-year-old girl. And Ottawa plans to raise the maximum airline fine to $1 million for repeated passenger rights violations. Transport Minister Stephen McKinnon says the current enforcement is ineffective. The Canadian Transportation Agency faces a backlog of more than 97,000 complaints. The federal government also plans to outsource complaint processing to help reduce delays. This is the Canadian Press. In sports and the NHL playoffs, on the ice right now, the Montreal Canadiens look to clinch a spot in the second round with a win tonight over the visiting Tampa Bay Lightning. The Habs lead the best of seven opening round series, 3-2. Before the game, Tampa Bay coach John Cooper revealed that captain Victor Hedman will not play tonight as he continues to get into game shape after a personal leave. Meanwhile, Tampa's Cooper, Pittsburgh's Dan Muse, and Buffalo's Lindy Ruff are the finalists for this year's Jack Adams Award. Ruff helped Buffalo to its first postseason berth since 2011. Muse led the Penguins to the playoffs in his rookie season, and Coach Cooper led the Lightning to a ninth consecutive playoff berth. And the Toronto Raptors are without all-star forward Brandon Ingram as they try to stave off elimination from the NBA playoffs tonight. The Raptors in Game 6 right now of their first-round series against Cleveland, trailing the Cavaliers 3-2. Ingram was listed as doubtful today after he injured his heel in Game 5 on Wednesday, and the team said it did not improve after a day of rest. From the Canadian Press, I'm Don Mitchell.
5: CFQR 600 weather, I'm Jose Persico. Tonight, partly cloudy, 30% chance of showers before morning, winds west 20 kilometers per hour, becoming light late this evening, low of +2. Tomorrow, a mix of sun and cloud with 40% chance of showers, high of 12 degrees. Tomorrow night, clear skies with a low of +1. Your forecast is available anytime at CFQR600.com or tell Alexa to play CFQR Montreal.

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Eric Clapton, Layla, the Unplugged Live Edition, as you can hear with the applause in the background. 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

0: 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You know it's spring in Quebec when you leave the house dressed for summer, hit a wind gust, and suddenly regret every decision you've made since 2004. But it's May, so hopefully things will start warming up, and I'm already getting ready for barbecue, that's for sure.
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Who'll stop the rain? Well, one day AI will probably control the weather and will handle that too. The robots are taking over. CFQR 600, good evening.

0: 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Fun fact here, octopuses have three hearts. Yeah, three hearts. Meanwhile, I eat one poutine and mine files a formal complaint. And imagine if you're an octopus cardiologist, the training you have to go through for three hearts.
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In the meantime, why not take a dive into the water and breathe underwater? At least that's what Metric's trying to do. Breathing underwater. I hope they didn't forget their scuba gear. CFQR 600, good evening.

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1: From the National Newsroom of the Canadian Press, I'm Dom Mitchell. The federal government is seeking to quadruple the maximum fine for airlines who repeatedly violate passengers' rights to $1 million.
2: Transport Minister Stephen McKinnon says fining airlines is a last resort, but the current system, the Canadian Transportation Agency, isn't working. The agency has a backlog of over 97,000 cases and ordered $1.4 million in fines last year to airlines that violated the air passenger protection regulations. The government has announced plans to outsource the air passenger complaints process to a third party in an attempt to clear the backlog. Naira Ahmed, The Canadian Press.
1: Canadian patients taking Ozempic now have two generic options to choose from. Health Canada has approved a version of semaglutide made by Toronto-based drug maker Apotex. The injectable medications are approved for treatment of type 2 diabetes in adults, but Ozempic is often prescribed off-label for weight loss. Many people without drug coverage have been eagerly awaiting generic versions because the brand name original can cost hundreds of dollars a month. Calgary police say a man charged with first-degree murder in the deaths of two children, a 5-year-old boy and a 3-year-old girl, is their father.
3: The children were found yesterday in the back of an SUV along a busy thoroughfare in the city's northwest. Staff Sergeant Mark Ron of the Calgary Police Service says police received a call from the father.
4: The accused contacted 911 and stated that he had killed his children.
3: Ron says officers had been at the family home a number of times for domestic issues.
4: No charges were ever laid out of any of those domestic investigations.
3: Ron says the father picked up the 5-year-old boy and 3-year-old girl and is believed that both died before midnight on Wednesday. Bill Graveland, The Canadian Press. Calgary.
1: An adjudicator in British Columbia says a delay in a long-anticipated public hearing into the 2015 police-involved death of Miles Gray is unfortunate. Elizabeth Arnold Bailey said one of her goals was to have the matter completed in a 10-week block, suggesting it had been sabotaged by events beyond her control in two instances. The delay, likely until the fall, is to give one of seven Vancouver officers under investigation time to find a new lawyer. The hearing had previously been delayed for several weeks when a live microphone caught someone muttering an obscenity, leading to the resignation of counsel. And the owner of an African serval named Gary says new rules connected with British Columbia's recent ban on owning and breeding exotic cats could hurt Gary's quality of life. Mike Hopcroft says his exotic animal rescue in Langley needs to build an enclosure for the free-roaming cat, but putting him in a cage in the past has left his self-harm. Hopcroft says he wishes the government had left room for exceptions rather than enacting a blanket ban.
5: I just wish that people, when they're making rules about animals, they would actually talk to the people that work with those animals.
1: Hopcroft says his rescue doesn't have the space to build an enclosure and that the new rules will make it difficult to rehome Gary, leaving him to an uncertain future. This is the Canadian Press. In sports, Canadian golfer Nick Taylor is in the mix headed into the weekend at the PGA Tour's Cadillac Championship in Miami. Taylor is 8-under par in two rounds after posting a second round of 70. Olympic bronze medalist Alicia Newman has been banned for 20 months for missed drug tests, though the track and field investigators accept she had ended her career as a pole vaulter. The athletics integrity unit says Newman was unavailable for an unannounced doping control in February last year and twice more in August. In Major League Baseball tonight, the Toronto Blue Jays need a win in Minnesota if they want to keep their streak of series wins alive. The Jays entered a 4-game series in Minneapolis on a roll after winning 3 straight series. And a small plane towing a banner imploring Red Sox ownership to sell the team flew over Fenway Park today while Boston and the Houston Astros took batting practice. The banner asked for Chief Baseball Officer Craig Breslow to be fired and Red Sox principal owner John Henry to sell the team. From the Canadian Press, I'm Dom Mitchell.
6: CFQR 600 weather, I'm Jose Persico. Tonight, partly cloudy, 30% chance of showers before morning, winds west 20 kilometers per hour, becoming light late this evening, low of +2. Tomorrow, a mix of sun and cloud with 40% chance of showers, high of 12 degrees. Tomorrow night, clear skies with a low of +1. Your forecast is available anytime at CFQR600.com or tell Alexa to play CFQR Montreal.

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Good evening, The Spinners, and I'll be around. Yes, I will. I'll be here just up until about midnight on CFQR 600.

0: 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Doesn't work at home, though. I tried. I was removed from my own kitchen.
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Cheryl Lynn, Got to Be Real. Yes, Friday night. Let's groove to the beat of this one. Get up and dance. 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

0: 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Good evening. So why do we all suddenly become world-class meteorologists the second the weather changes? Oh yeah, that's a dry cold. You're not a scientist, you own three hoodies and optimism. But hey, I've done this too.
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Some great tunes here to get you up and moving. It's the groovy time. It's very disco, you know. So let's groove to the beat. Shalimar, second time around. CFQR 600, good evening.

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1: 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Done right the first time.
2: From the national newsroom of the Canadian Press, I'm Don Mitchell. Prime Minister Mark Carney says recent world events suggest a new oil pipeline out of Alberta is more likely than not. He explains in a sit-down with the Canadian Press since becoming Prime Minister more than a year ago.
3: There is real demand.
4: Carney says the war in Iran and Canada's need to diversify energy exports to Asia all point to the likelihood of a new pipeline coming at some point. Though the Prime Minister also says a new pipeline is part of a larger package with the Alberta Energy Deal.
3: All of that lines up to it's more likely than not, which means more probable than possible. But none of that says it's certain. Still a lot of work to be done.
4: Still, there is not yet a private sector company who has publicly stepped up to build a new pipeline. Nick Murray, The Canadian Press, Ottawa.
2: Meanwhile, on trade, the Prime Minister believes Canada has options if it doesn't get the deal it wants should the Continental Trade Pact with the U.S. and Mexico be renegotiated. Mark Carney rejected the notion that

0: Canada might use energy or critical minerals as leverage in trade talks with U.S. President Donald Trump's administration.
1: We think there's a lot more we can do together, but it's not... I, as you can sense, I reject that characterization of its leverage. It's looking at, is it in our mutual interest to trade more? Where is it? And if it's not there, we have other options.
0: Carney added that the CUSMA agreement, negotiated under former Prime Minister Justin Trudeau, stands the test of time and that he believes much of it will be retained through the renewal process. The head of the European Parliament Trade Committee is calling U.S. President Donald Trump's tariff hike on European Union automobiles unacceptable. Committee Chair Bert Long says the Trump administration keeps breaking its commitments, including on import taxes for steel and aluminum products. Trump said today he'll increase the tariffs charged on cars and trucks from the EU next week to 25%, which could jolt the world economy. The president insists the EU is not complying with a fully agreed trade deal, though he hasn't provided evidence supporting his objections. And on the 10-year anniversary of the day of a wildfire ripping through Fort McMurray, Alberta, there are some reflections on what has changed. The fire forced 90,000 people out of the region, damaged or leveled 2,500 homes, and scorched nearly 590,000 hectares of boreal forest. It is the most expensive natural disaster in Canadian history. Rob Rice, a local business owner, says it's changed the city forever.
2: I mean, you go through things like that, I think it's either you let it consume you or you let it make you better. And I think it's made us better. You know, it really has. I think they made the community better. It's made us better. And you become a stronger person. Of it.
0: The cause of the fire, called the Beast, remains unknown, but it rapidly grew due to an unusually dry and hot summer. This is the Canadian Press. In sports and the NHL playoffs, the Tampa Bay Lightning have forced a Game 7 after a wild, nerve-wracking overtime victory tonight. Gage Gonzalez scored the winner 9:03 into the extra period, and Andrei Vasilevsky earned his eighth career playoff shutout as the Lightning downed Montreal 1-0 in Game 6. The best-of-seven series is now tied at 3 games apiece, and it spoiled a bid for the Canadiens to advance in front of a frenzied home crowd. Game 7 is set for Sunday night. Elsewhere, the Buffalo Sabres, they're moving on to the second round. Zach Benson and Josh Norris scored third period goals in Buffalo's 4-1 win over Boston. The Sabres take the best of seven series in 6 games, and Vegas and Utah are underway in the late game. And in the NBA, the Toronto Raptors and the Cleveland Cavaliers playoff series is going the distance. Toronto forced a decisive seventh game with a 112-110 victory. RJ Barrett hit the winning basket for the Raptors. The top-seeded Detroit Pistons also stayed alive with a 93-79 victory over Orlando. From the Canadian Press, I'm Don Mitchell.
3: CFQR 600 weather, I'm Jose Persico. Tonight, partly cloudy, 30% chance of showers before morning, winds west 20 kilometers per hour, becoming light late this evening, low of +2. Tomorrow, a mix of sun and cloud with 40% chance of showers, high of 12 degrees. Tomorrow night, clear skies with a low of +1. Your forecast is available anytime at CFQR600.com or tell Alexa to play CFQR Montreal.

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It's time to celebrate, because it's Friday, the weekend is here, so yeah, Kool and the Gang, let's have a celebration. 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

0: CFQR 600. Good evening. All right. You know, it's time to do the thing that you'll do now, but say you'll do it later. So this segment is brought to you by I'll Do It Later, the official sponsor of Half Your Life Decisions. 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

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Enjoy the weekend. Leaving you with Andy Gibb, Shadow Dancing. Maybe by the moonlight you can do some dancing with the moon shadow. 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
1: 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Done right the first time.
2: From the National Newsroom of the Canadian Press, I'm Don Mitchell. There was an admission Friday from Transport Minister Stephen McKinnon that current passenger protection regulations have some issues. The federal government is moving to hike the maximum fine for airlines abusing passenger rights to $1 million.
3: Transport Minister Stephen McKinnon says fining airlines is a last resort, but the current system, the Canadian Transportation Agency, isn't working. The agency has a backlog of over 97,000 cases and ordered $1.4 million in fines last year to airlines that violated the air passenger protection regulations. The government has announced plans to outsource the air passenger complaints process to a third party in an attempt to clear the backlog. Naira Ahmed, The Canadian Press.
2: Stateside, U.S. President Donald Trump says his administration is still weighing a taxpayer-funded takeover of U.S. low-cost carrier Spirit Airlines. ABC's Whit Johnson explains how Spirit got to Chapter 11 bankruptcy.
4: The airline helped usher in the era of no-frills air travel, charging rock-bottom prices for tickets, but with extra fees for nearly everything else, from bags to seats to snacks. Policies now common across many airlines today. But the company was hit hard in recent years by the COVID pandemic, competition from larger airlines, and most recently the surging price of jet fuel. From about $2.50 a gallon before the war in Iran to more than $4.50 a gallon now.
2: A lawyer for Spirit told a U.S. bankruptcy court Friday that the low-cost carrier was in advanced talks with the government over financing that could allow it

0: to exit Chapter 11 protection. Calgary police allege two children aged 5 and 3 who were found dead in a Jeep yesterday were killed a day earlier by their father. Staff Sergeant Mark Ron says police dealt with the family on previous occasions.
1: On four instances, we have attended their communal address in the past. No charges were ever laid out of any of those domestic investigations, but there was never any violence against the children.
0: Police allege the man picked up the children Wednesday afternoon from their mother's home for a visit, but they never returned. A publication ban prevents identifying the victims. In Quebec, a movement to ban energy drinks for children under 16 continues to gain momentum ever since a teen died after drinking a can of Red Bull while on a school trip.
2: It's led by the parents of 15-year-old Zachary Miron, who died in 2024 after drinking a can of Red Bull while taking ADHD medication. Earlier this month, the parents met with Quebec's health minister and launched a petition that now has more than 31,000 signatures. Several health organizations, sports associations, and school organizations have joined them in calling for the ban. The beverage industry has pushed back on proposed bans, saying energy drinks are only one source of caffeine available to young people. Diana Musina, The Canadian Press.
0: And a U.S. court has restricted abortion access in that country by blocking mail prescriptions for mifepristone. A panel from the New Orleans-based 5th U.S. Circuit Court of Appeals is requiring the abortion pill be distributed only in person at clinics. This is the Canadian Press. In sports, Kazuma Okamoto homered twice and Yohendrik Pinango had three hits in just his fifth career game, powering the Toronto Blue Jays to a 7-3 win over the Minnesota Twins Friday night. Patrick Corbin allowed just two earned runs in 5 1/3 innings for the Jays to get his first win. In the NHL playoffs, Gage Gonzalez scored 9-0-3 into overtime and Andrei Vasilevsky earned his eighth career playoff shutout as the Lightning down Montreal 1-0 in game number 6 of that best-of-7 series. They're now tied at 3 games apiece and it spoiled a bit for the Canadians to advance in front of a frenzied home crowd. Game 7 is on Sunday. Alex Tuck and Matthias Samuelson scored in the first period as the Buffalo Sabres eliminated the Boston Bruins 4-1 Friday night in Game 6 to advance to the second round for the first time since 2007. And in the NBA, RJ Barrett drilled a 29-foot three-pointer in the dying seconds of overtime as the undermanned Toronto Raptors staved off elimination with a 112-110 win over the Cleveland Cavaliers. From the Canadian Press, I'm Don Mitchell.
3: CFQR Montreal weather. We've got some clear skies tonight with a low of 8 degrees. Tuesday, we're looking at sunshine, increasing cloudiness by the afternoon with a high of 22. And for Tuesday night, mainly cloudy with a chance of showers overnight with a low of 13 degrees. Cloudy Wednesday, a 40% chance of showers with a high of 19. For full weather details, visit CFQR600.com.

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2: From the National Newsroom of the Canadian Press, I'm Don Mitchell. Prime Minister Mark Carney isn't using the term leverage to describe Canada's objectives in upcoming trade talks with the United States. In an interview with the Canadian Press, the leader was describing how energy and critical minerals might factor into potential negotiations in the review of the Continental Trade Pact with Canada, the U.S., and Mexico.
3: We think there's a lot more we can do together, but it's not... As you can sense, I reject that characterization of its leverage. It's looking at, is it in our mutual interest to trade more? Where is it? And if it's not there, we have other options.
2: The term refers to comments from U.S. Trade Representative Jameson Greer, who told an audience in Washington that Canada should not attempt to use its energy and mineral resources as leverage in forthcoming discussions. Meanwhile, Trump said Friday he will increase tariffs on cars and trucks from the European Union next week to 25%. Without evidence, he claimed the EU is not complying with a fully agreed trade deal. The U.S. and EU had agreed to a deal last July that sets a 15% tariff on most goods. The head of the European Parliament Trade Committee, Bernd Long, called the hike unacceptable. Meanwhile, the U.S. is planning to pull troops out of Germany amid a dispute between the two nations' leaders.
4: The Pentagon says the U.S. will withdraw about 5,000 troops from Germany in the next 6 to 12 months. President Trump had threatened to withdraw some troops from Germany earlier this week after Chancellor Friedrich Merz said the U.S. was being humiliated by Iranian leadership. He also criticized Washington's lack of a war strategy. The Pentagon says in a statement that the decision follows a thorough review and is in recognition of conditions on the ground. The U.S. has 36,000 service members in Germany. The number of troops leaving would be about 14% of that total. I'm Mike Hempen.
2: A priest says the mother of two children who police found dead in an SUV in Calgary yesterday was a parishioner at the Eritrean Orthodox Tewado St. Michael

0: Church in the city. Speaking through an interpreter outside the church today, Father Goitim Mengayesha says he went to the home of the mother to support her as soon as he learned of the deaths.
1: She was shocked. She wasn't able to speak. She wasn't able to cry. But then we brought her here today. This is where we support each other. We bring them here. And based on our culture and religion, we support each other. And this is one of the places that we gather after if any incident happens.
0: Calgary police say the children's father was arrested near the SUV yesterday and is charged with first-degree murder. And two Canadians who were detained by Israel in the Mediterranean Sea have been released. The news was confirmed from a spokesperson for a group trying to break the Israeli Navy blockade of Gaza to deliver aid. Safa Shebi says she has been told by the Global Samud, Canada's organizer on the ground in Greece, that both Canadians were in hospital for medical checkups. Ontario nurse Marie Tota and Quebec City student Umer Tiar were among the activists whose boats were intercepted this week by the Israeli Navy in international waters. This is the Canadian Press. In sports and the NHL playoffs, Tampa's Gage Gonsalves scored the winner with 9:03 left in the extra period, and Andrei Vasilevsky earned his eighth career playoff shutout as the Lightning downed the Montreal Canadiens 1-0 in game number 6 of their best-of-7 series. It sets up a final game on Sunday in Tampa with the series tied at 3 games apiece. The Buffalo Sabres now in the second round. Zach Benson and Josh Norris scored third-period goals in Buffalo's 4-1 win over Boston. The Sabres take the best-of-7 series in 6 games. Vegas and Utah are playing the late game. In the NBA, the Toronto Raptors, Cleveland Cavaliers NBA playoff series going the distance. Toronto forced a decisive 7th game with a 112-110 victory. RJ Barrett hitting the winning basket for the Raptors. And Cade Cunningham scored 32 points, and the top-seeded Detroit Pistons pulled off an incredible rally by erasing a 24-point deficit and beating the Orlando Magic 93-79 to force a Game 7 in their Eastern Conference first-round series. From the Canadian Press, I'm Don Mitchell.
2: CFQR Montreal weather. We've got some clear skies tonight with a low of 8 degrees. Tuesday, we're looking at sunshine, increasing cloudiness by the afternoon with a high of 22. And for Tuesday night, mainly cloudy with a chance of showers overnight with a low of 13 degrees. Cloudy Wednesday, a 40% chance of showers with a high of 19. For full weather details, visit CFQR600.com.

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2: From the National Newsroom of the Canadian Press, I'm Lisa Laporte. Prime Minister Mark Carney isn't using the term leverage to describe Canada's objectives in the pending trade talks with the U.S. In an interview with the Canadian Press, Carney describes how energy and critical minerals might factor into potential negotiations as the Continental Trade Pact between Canada, the U.S., and Mexico undergoes a review. This after U.S. Trade Representative Jamieson Greer told an audience in Washington recently that Canada shouldn't try to use its energy and mineral resources as, quote, leverage in forthcoming discussions. Two Canadians on a Gaza Strip flotilla who were detained by Israel in the Mediterranean Sea have been released.
3: The news was confirmed from a spokesperson for a group trying to break the Israeli Navy blockade of Gaza to deliver aid. Safa Shebi says she's been told by Global Sabud, Canada's organizer on the ground in Greece, that both Canadians were in hospital for medical checkups. Ontario nurse Marie Tota and Quebec City student Umer Tiar were among the activists whose boats were intercepted this week by the Israeli Navy in international waters. From the Canadian Press, I'm Don Mitchell.
2: The mother of two children who Calgary police say were found dead in an SUV on Thursday has sought comfort at an Eritrean church in the city where she and her ex-husband were parishioners. Immigrant Outreach Society's executive director, Adanich Sahili, calls it a nightmare for the community and for the mother.
4: She doesn't have any family member in Canada. She raised them alone and having this, you know, nightmare. I don't know how she's going to bear it.
2: Police have laid first-degree murder charges against the children's father. U.S. President Donald Trump is slapping the European Union with a 25% tariff on cars and trucks next week. He claims the bloc isn't fully complying with an agreed-upon trade deal negotiated last year. The head of the European Parliament Trade Committee calls the levy unacceptable and accuses the Trump administration of breaking its commitments. And the use of artificial intelligence is under scrutiny in Hollywood.
5: The organization behind the Oscars is for the first time addressing the use of artificial intelligence.

0: In performances and scripts for the 2027 Academy Awards. The new rules are not banning AI, but the emphasis is on human authorship. The Academy also stresses humans must be at the center of the creative process. Screenplays must be human authored to be eligible. The Academy is reserving the right to ask for more information from a filmmaking team about the nature of the use of AI. I'm Ed Donahue.
1: This is the Canadian Press. In sports, the Tampa Bay Lightning beat the Montreal Canadiens 1-0 in overtime tonight to force a Game 7 in their Stanley Cup playoff series. Elsewhere, Buffalo is moving on to the second round after beating Boston 4-1. It's the first time the Sabres have reached the second round in the NHL playoffs since 2007. The Toronto Raptors-Cleveland Cavaliers NBA playoff series is going the distance. Toronto forced a decisive seventh game with a 112-110 victory. RJ Barrett hit the winning basket for the Raptors. The top-seeded Detroit Pistons, meantime, also stayed alive with a 93-79 win over Orlando. Kazuma Okamoto homered twice. Yohendrik Pinango had three hits in just his fifth career game as the Toronto Blue Jays beat the Minnesota Twins 7-3 in Major League Baseball action. And Canada's Nick Taylor is five shots off the lead at the PGA Tour's Cadillac Championship in Miami. From the Canadian Press, I'm Lisa Laporte.
2: CFQR Montreal weather. We've got some clear skies tonight with a low of 8 degrees. Tuesday, we're looking at sunshine, increasing cloudiness by the afternoon with a high of 22. And for Tuesday night, mainly cloudy with a chance of showers overnight with a low of 13 degrees. Cloudy Wednesday, a 40% chance of showers with a high of 19. For full weather details, visit CFQR600.com.

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2: From the National Newsroom of the Canadian Press, I'm Lisa Laporte. Prime Minister Mark Carney is rejecting the idea that Canada might use energy or critical minerals as leverage in upcoming trade talks with U.S. President Donald Trump's administration. Carney made the remarks in an exclusive interview with the Canadian Press, the first since he declared he would enter federal politics more than a year ago.
3: We think there's a lot more we can do together. But it's not, I, as you can sense, I reject that characterization of its leverage. It's looking at, is it in our mutual interest to trade more? Where is it? And if it's not there, we have other options.
2: Carney says the CUSMA agreement negotiated under former Prime Minister Justin Trudeau stands the test of time, and he believes much of it will be retained through the renewal process. Murder charges have been laid against the father of two children found dead in the back of an SUV Thursday in a Calgary neighborhood. Police say the father phoned them with the parked vehicle and announced he had killed his 5-year-old son and 3-year-old daughter. A police representative says he can't explain a possible motive for the killings, adding the arrest appears to be the final and sad chapter in a saga between two estranged parents. Two Canadians detained by Israel in the Mediterranean Sea have now been released. A spokesperson for a group trying to break the Israeli Navy blockade of the Gaza Strip to deliver aid offered the update. Safa Chebi of Greece for Global Sumud Canada says both Canadians were in the hospital for medical checkups. Purdue Pharma, the maker of OxyContin, dissolved on Friday. Here's ABC's Peter Harlembaugh.
4: 3 decades after Purdue Pharma got FDA approval for OxyContin, the pharmaceutical company ceased operations on Friday as part of a $7.4 billion settlement. A nonprofit entity will take the place of Purdue Pharma under new leadership with a mandate of treating opioid addiction. No employees of Purdue Pharma or its owners, the Sackler family, who deny responsibility, have ever been prosecuted for their alleged role fueling the opioid crisis. More than 900,000 Americans have died since 1999 from opioid overdoses. Peter Haralambos, ABC News.
2: And it wasn't a human interaction that delayed a Southwest flight from Oakland to San Diego this week. It was a robot. Southwest says Bebop had lithium-ion batteries that were too large for travel and therefore were confiscated. The flight was delayed by about an hour as a result.
5: Bebop travels the country for work, but this time the robot's case was too heavy to check under Southwest rules. So his team at Dallas-based Elite Event Robotics bought Bebop a seat.
2: That was Dustin Dorsey with ABC News TV affiliate KGO. This is the Canadian Press.

0: In sports, NHL first-round playoff action Friday saw the Tampa Bay Lightning tie up their series against the Montreal Canadiens with a 1-0 overtime win. Elsewhere, Buffalo beat Boston 4-1 to take that series 4-2, and Vegas defeated Utah 5-1 to win that series 4-2. In NBA playoff action, the Toronto Raptors and Cleveland Cavaliers are headed to Game 7 after a 112-110 overtime win by the Raptors. Elsewhere, Detroit beat Orlando 93-79 to tie that series up at 3, while the LA Lakers defeated the Houston Rockets 98-78 to win their series 4-2. The Toronto Blue Jays beat the Minnesota Twins 7-3 in the major leagues. The Twins have lost 12 of their last 15 games. And Canada's Nick Taylor is 5 shots off the lead at the PGA Tour's Cadillac Championship in Miami. From the Canadian Press, I'm Lisa Laporte.
1: CFQR Montreal weather. We've got some clear skies tonight with a low of 8 degrees. Tuesday, we're looking at sunshine, increasing cloudiness by the afternoon with a high of 22. And for Tuesday night, mainly cloudy with a chance of showers overnight with a low of 13 degrees. Cloudy Wednesday, a 40% chance of showers with a high of 19. For full weather details, visit CFQR600.com.

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2: From the National Newsroom of the Canadian Press, I'm Lisa Laporte. Prime Minister Mark Carney granted a rare series of interviews to journalists this week to mark the one-year anniversary of his election victory. He told the Canadian Press that Canada isn't talking about halting energy or critical mineral trade with the U.S. while ruling out using them as leverage in upcoming talks. Carney also suggested that further integration with the U.S. in those highly coveted sectors remains in question. Two Canadians on a flotilla bound for the Gaza Strip who were detained by Israel in the Mediterranean Sea have been released.
3: The news was confirmed from a spokesperson for a group trying to break the Israeli Navy blockade of Gaza to deliver aid. Safa Shebi says she's been told by Global Sabud, Canada's organizer on the ground in Greece, that both Canadians were in hospital for medical checkups. Ontario nurse Marie Tota and Quebec City student Umer Tiar were among the activists whose boats were intercepted this week by the Israeli Navy in international waters. Meanwhile, a third Canadian was rescued by Greenpeace and Spanish NGO Open Arms after her boat was destroyed and she was left adrift in the sea. From the Canadian Press, I'm Don Mitchell.
2: A long-anticipated public hearing into the 2015 death of BC man Miles Gray, which happened after a violent encounter with police, has been delayed yet again. This comes as the recent appointment of a lawyer representing one of the Vancouver police officers under investigation means he can no longer represent the officer at the hearing. It's official. Spirit is shutting down the airline. Impacted passengers have been told to email or call the airline through a new website. This follows talks of a government rescue deal, according to industry analyst Henry Hardeveld, who spoke with ABC News.
4: Some airlines have said that they will offer what they call rescue fares. These are fares capped at a certain amount. They won't be available on every Spirit route, but they'll be available on some. You may need to show proof of travel on Spirit, such as an email copy of your itinerary. And if there are seats available, the airline will sell you a fare. But remember, we are approaching summer travel, so it may not be easy to get a seat.
2: That was industry analyst Henry Hardeveld. And the use of artificial intelligence is under scrutiny in Hollywood.
5: The organization behind the Oscars is for the first time addressing the use of artificial intelligence in performances and scripts for the 2027 Academy Awards. The new rules are not banning AI, but the emphasis is on human authorship. The Academy also stresses humans must be at the center of the creative process. Screenplays must be human-authored to be eligible. The Academy is reserving the right to ask for more information from a filmmaking team about the nature of the use of AI. I'm Ed Donahue.
2: This is the Canadian Press. In sports, the Tampa Bay Lightning beat the Montreal Canadiens 1-0 in NHL overtime tonight to force a Game 7 in their playoff series. Elsewhere, Buffalo is moving on to the second round after beating Boston 4-1. The Toronto Raptors-Cleveland Cavaliers NBA playoff series is going the distance. Toronto forced a decisive seventh game Friday night with a 112-110 victory. RJ Barrett hit the winning basket for the Raptors. Elsewhere, the top-seeded Detroit

0: Detroit Pistons also stayed alive with a 93-79 win over Orlando. Kazuma Okamoto homered twice as the Toronto Blue Jays beat the Minnesota Twins 7-3 in Major League Baseball action. And Canada's Nick Taylor is five shots off the lead at the PGA Tour's Cadillac Championship in Miami. He's tied for second place at the tournament's midway point. From the Canadian Press, I'm Lisa Laporte.
1: CFQR Montreal weather. We've got some clear skies tonight with a low of 8 degrees. Tuesday, we're looking at sunshine, increasing cloudiness by the afternoon with a high of 22. And for Tuesday night, mainly cloudy with a chance of showers overnight with a low of 13 degrees. Cloudy Wednesday, a 40% chance of showers with a high of 19. For full weather details, visit CFQR600.com.

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4: Okay, so your heart broke. You sit around moping, crying, crying. You say you even thinking about dying? Well, before you do anything right,

0: Plus, I'm Lisa Laporte. Prime Minister Mark Carney is defending former Prime Minister Justin Trudeau's ability to handle U.S. President Donald Trump on trade. A year after winning the 2025 election, Carney was asked if he had gotten a better understanding of Trump's art of the deal than Trudeau did.
1: What my predecessor was able to negotiate USMCA, as the Americans call it, CUSMA, as we call it, which was, we still think, is a very good deal. And it goes forward as the U.S. Trade Representative has acknowledged and others have acknowledged that there's much to retain.
0: Carney says many people have a misconception that Trump wants to be flattered all the time. But Carney says Trump is a seasoned negotiator and appreciates direct but respectful language. A long-anticipated public hearing into the 2015 death of a BC man, which happened after a violent encounter with police, has been delayed once again. The family of Miles Gray requested the hearing to investigate whether Vancouver police officers committed misconduct in their violent takedown of the 33-year-old man. Israel has not yet responded to claims by a Canadian activist who says captives taken from a flotilla bound for the Gaza Strip were held in inhumane conditions. Quebec City student Umar TR says in a video posted to social media that the captives were held on a ship where the floors were deliberately flooded, with some people randomly taken into isolation. Airline Spirit announced overnight it was winding down operations effective immediately. Here's travel expert Katie Nastro telling ABC News about the impact.
2: Every airline is looking at creative ways to sort of help their margins. One way, other than just raising fares and raising fees, is looking at capacity cuts. So we're already seeing secondary cities or some leisure markets on carriers like Delta, United, American, you know, all the big players really looking at where they can make small cuts that won't make immediate huge impacts.
0: Impacted passengers are being told to email or call the airline through a new website. And it wasn't a human interaction that delayed a Southwest flight from Oakland to San Diego this week. It was a robot. Southwest says Bebop had lithium-ion batteries that were too large for travel and were confiscated. The flight was delayed by about an hour. Here's Dustin Dorsey with ABC News TV affiliate at KGO.
3: Bebop travels the country for work, but this time the robot's case was too heavy to check under Southwest rules. So his team at Dallas-based Elite Event Robotics bought Bebop a seat.
0: That was Dustin Dorsey with ABC News TV affiliate KGO. This is the Canadian Press. In sports, the Montreal Canadiens and Tampa Bay Lightning are going to Game 7. The Lightning beat the Habs 1-0 in an epic Game 6 to tie the first-round NHL playoff series. Lightning coach John Cooper says it's one of the best games he's been part of.
4: It was thrilling. It was epic. It was goaltenders making extraordinary saves, players doing things that were of grace and skill and magic, and there was intensity, there were hits, it was everything, and there wasn't a goal scored, yet everybody in the building was on the edge of their seats.
0: Game 7 goes Sunday in Tampa. The Toronto Raptors Cleveland Cavaliers NBA playoff series is going the distance. Toronto forced a decisive seventh game with a 112-110 win on Friday, and Kazuma Okamoto hit two homers as the Toronto Blue Jays beat the Minnesota Twins 7-3 in Major League Baseball action. From the Canadian Press, I'm Lisa Laporte.
5: CFQR Montreal weather for today: mainly cloudy, clearing late this morning, winds gusting up to 50 kilometers per hour, the high 10. Partly cloudy tonight with a 40% chance of showers in the evening, wind gusts up to 40 kilometers per hour, light overnight, the low 0, and for Sunday, a mix of sun and clouds with a chance of showers in the afternoon, and windy as well, the high 9.

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0: They could face sanctions for making payments to Iran to safely transit the Strait of Hormuz. Two Canadians on a flotilla bound for the Gaza Strip who were detained by Israel in the Mediterranean Sea have been released.
1: The news was confirmed from a spokesperson for a group trying to break the Israeli Navy blockade of Gaza to deliver aid. Safa Shebi says she's been told by Global Sabud, Canada's organizer on the ground in Greece, that both Canadians were in hospital for medical checkups. Ontario nurse Marie Tota and Quebec City student Umer Tiar were among the activists whose boats were intercepted this week by the Israeli Navy in international waters. Meanwhile, a third Canadian was rescued by Greenpeace and Spanish NGO Open Arms after her boat was destroyed and she was left adrift in the sea. From the Canadian Press, I'm Don Mitchell.
0: It's official. Spirit is shutting down the airline. Impacted passengers have been told to email or call through a new website. Industry analyst Harvey Hardeveld tells ABC News this follows talks of a government rescue deal.
2: Some airlines have said that they will offer what they call rescue fares. These are fares capped at a certain amount. They won't be available on every Spirit route, but they'll be available on some. You may need to show proof of travel on Spirit, such as an email copy of your itinerary. And if there are seats available, the airline will sell you a fare. But remember, we are approaching summer travel, so it may not be easy to get a seat.
0: That was industry analyst Henry Hardeveld. And the use of artificial intelligence is under scrutiny in Hollywood.
3: The organization behind the Oscars is for the first time addressing the use of artificial intelligence in performances and scripts for the 2027 Academy Awards. The new rules are not banning AI, but the emphasis is on human authorship. The Academy also stresses humans must be at the center of the creative process. Screenplays must be human authored to be eligible. The Academy is reserving the right to ask for more information from a filmmaking team about the nature of the use of AI. I'm Ed Donahue.
0: This is the Canadian Press. In sports, NHL first round playoff action Friday saw the Tampa Bay Lightning tie up their series against the Montreal Canadiens at 3-3 in a 1-0 overtime win. RJ Barrett nailed a three-pointer in the dying seconds of OT as the Toronto Raptors beat the Cleveland Cavaliers 112-110 to tie up their best-of-seven NBA playoff series at 3-3. The Mississauga, Ontario native says he grew up dreaming about making a shot like that for his hometown team.
4: I want to say one, you know, Scotty for just making the pass. You know what I mean? I said it before, we talked about it, you know, right before the play happened. But, you know, just him having that trust in me to make that pass at that moment was huge. And then, you know, glory be to God, I didn't make nothing the whole fourth quarter, whole overtime. So, you know, for that shot to drop, yeah.
0: Game 7 is on Sunday, and the Toronto Blue Jays beat the Minnesota Twins 7-3 in the major leagues. From the Canadian Press, I'm Lisa Laporte.
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7: CFQR Montreal weather for today, mainly cloudy, clearing late this morning, winds gusting up to 50 kilometers per hour, the high 10. Partly cloudy tonight with a 40% chance of showers in the evening, wind gusts up to 40 kilometers per hour, light overnight, the low 0, and for Sunday, a mix of sun and clouds with a chance of showers in the afternoon, and windy as well, the high 9.

0: 600 CFQR. Guess who? Daniel in the morning, partly cloudy, a chance of showers, and a high of 12 today. It's best we can do for you. Tonight, clear, low plus 1. Tomorrow, sunny, 13. Monday, rain, and 13. And right now, it's 5 degrees at CFQR.
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Well, Canadians lost 1-0. Lightning last night, 1-0 was the final score. Game 7 on tomorrow night. It's 7 o'clock. The series tied 3-3. My nerves can't take this anymore. Leo Sayer, 600, CFUR.

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Barry White coming up, and Ian Thomas. 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

0: are, Madonna. It's True Love. Good morning. It's 6:39.
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3: I've heard people say that too much of anything is not good for you, baby. But I don't know about that. 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It doesn't seem to me like it's enough. It's just not enough, baby.

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Good morning, how are you? Old Montreal weather, partly cloudy, a chance of showers today and a high of 12. Going to be clear tonight, low plus 1. Tomorrow sunny, high 13. And Monday, some rain and a high 13. Five, how long has this been going on? 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
2: From the National Newsroom of the Canadian Press, I'm Lisa Laporte. Prime Minister Mark Carney is headed to Armenia today to drum up trade and investment.
3: The Prime Minister's office says the visit is focused on economic efforts as well as defending Ukraine. Mark Carney will be in the Armenian capital through Monday for the European Political Community Summit on strategic cooperation in politics, security, and infrastructure. Canada is the first non-European country to attend these meetings. They've taken place twice a year since Russia's full-scale invasion of Ukraine in 2022. Jason White, The Canadian Press.
2: Meantime, Carney says Canada's initial expression of support for Washington's war in Iran shifted over the first few days once U.S. President Donald Trump's objectives became clear. Carney's shift towards expressing regret that Washington didn't consult the U.N. over a conflict that likely violates international law prompted some widespread criticism. Word overnight that Spirit Airlines is shutting down after failing to secure emergency funding needed to stay afloat.
4: After three decades in the skies, Spirit Airlines is shutting down, ceasing operations for good, forcing passengers flying in the coming days to scramble.
5: I'm actually shocked. At this point, I don't know what to do at this point.
4: Spirit Airlines had been seeking about $500 million in federal aid in exchange for giving the U.S. government a majority stake in the company, but the two sides unable to reach a deal. Michelle Franzen, ABC News, New York.
2: The longtime president of Bard College in New York has announced his retirement after revelations he had a much deeper relationship with Jeffrey Epstein than previously known. Leon Botstein had been president of the small liberal arts college for half a century. Botstein was not accused of any involvement in Epstein's exploitation or abuse of girls and women, but he was among a long list of prominent people who maintained friendly relationships with Epstein for years, despite his status as a convicted sex offender. Documents released by the U.S. Department of Justice this year showed the two men had met on multiple occasions, with Epstein asked to be a guest at Bard's 2013 graduation ceremonies. And it wasn't a human interaction that delayed a Southwest flight from Oakland to San Diego this week. It was a robot. Southwest says BeBot had lithium-ion batteries that were too large for travel and were confiscated. The flight was delayed by about an hour. Here's Dustin Dorsey with ABC News TV affiliate KGO.
6: BeBop travels the country for work, but this time the robot's case was too heavy to check under Southwest rules. So his team at Dallas-based Elite Event Robotics bought BeBop a seat.
2: That was Dustin Dorsey with ABC News TV affiliate KGO. This is the Canadian Press. In sports, the Montreal Canadiens and Tampa Bay Lightning are headed to Game 7. The Lightning beat the Habs 1-0 in an epic Game 6.

0: 6 to tie the first round NHL series at 3-all. Canadiens coach Martin St. Louis kept his head high after the loss.
1: We're a confident group. We believe in what we do, how we do it. We played our game tonight. This is probably one of the best games I've seen, you know, this young group play, you know, and you just got to embrace the situation. And, things are meant to be. I think it was meant to be for our growth to go play game 7.
0: The decisive game will take place Sunday in Tampa. The Toronto Raptors, Cleveland Cavaliers NBA playoff series is going the distance. Toronto forced a decisive 7th game with a 112-110 win on Friday. And the Toronto Blue Jays beat the Minnesota Twins 7-3 in Major League Baseball action on Friday night. From the Canadian Press, I'm Lisa Laporte.
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4: CFQR Montreal weather for today, mainly cloudy, clearing late this morning, winds gusting up to 50 kilometers per hour, the high 10. Partly cloudy tonight with a 40% chance of showers in the evening, wind gusts up to 40 kilometers per hour, light overnight, the low 0, and for Sunday, a mix of sun and clouds with a chance of showers in the afternoon, and windy as well, the high

1 year old weather, partly cloudy, a chance of showers, and a high of 12 degrees. Clear tonight, low plus one. Tomorrow, sunny, high 13. Rain Monday, and it's 5 degrees now with Michael Jackson. Here's Beat It.

last night. 1-0 final score, Tampa Bay over Montreal. And game seven. We didn't want to go there. Game seven, check the time. Tomorrow night in Florida, and it starts at 6 p.m.

if you are 600. Good morning, it's 7:30. This is Daniel with all your classic top 40 songs. And Gino Vanelli, Just Want to Stop, CFQR.

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CFQR 600. Partly cloudy, a chance of showers today in a high of 12. Going to be clear tonight, low plus 1. Sunny. Oh, I like that word. High 13 tomorrow, rain Monday. 5 degrees now with John Wade. Missing you.

0: John Way, just missing you. Good morning. How are you? Thank you so much for being with us. It's 7:52 now. It's 8 before 8 o'clock, celebrating a birthday today. Lou Gramm, 76 years young today, the Foreigner frontman. Christine Baranski, the actor, 74 today. Donatella Versace, the fashion icon, is 71. The Rock, Dwayne Johnson, at 54. The world wrestler and the actor. And David Beckham is 51. The soccer legend, Brad Richards, the hockey player from PEI, is 46. And Lily Allen is 41. And a very happy birthday to you. This is your big day. From all of us here at 600 CFQR.
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just waking up and unsure where you are and how you got there this morning. Yeah, clearly, you had a more exciting Friday night than I did. 7:56, can't go for that, no can do. 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
2: From the National Newsroom of the Canadian Press, I'm Lisa Laporte. Prime Minister Mark Carney is headed to Armenia today to drum up trade and investment.
3: The Prime Minister's office says the visit is focused on economic efforts as well as defending Ukraine. Mark Carney will be in the Armenian capital through Monday for the European Political Community Summit on strategic cooperation in politics, security, and infrastructure. Canada is the first non-European country to attend these meetings. They've taken place twice a year since Russia's full-scale invasion of Ukraine in 2022. Jason White, The Canadian Press.
2: Meantime, Carney says Canada's initial expression of support for Washington's war in Iran shifted over the first few days once U.S. President Donald Trump's objectives became clear. Carney's shift towards expressing regret that Washington didn't consult the U.N. over a conflict that likely violates international law prompted some widespread criticism. Word overnight that Spirit Airlines is shutting down after failing to secure emergency funding needed to stay afloat.
4: After three decades in the skies, Spirit Airlines is shutting down, ceasing operations for good, forcing passengers flying in the coming days to scramble.
5: I'm actually shocked. At this point, I don't know what to do at this point.
4: Spirit Airlines had been seeking about $500 million in federal aid in exchange for giving the U.S. government a majority stake in the company, but the two sides unable to reach a deal. Michelle Franzen, ABC News, New York.
2: The longtime president of Bard College in New York has announced his retirement after revelations he had a much deeper relationship with Jeffrey Epstein than previously known. Leon Botstein had been president of the small liberal arts college for half a century. Botstein was not accused of any involvement in Epstein's exploitation or abuse of girls and women, but he was among a long list of prominent people who maintained friendly relationships with Epstein for years, despite his status as a convicted sex offender. Documents released by the U.S. Department of Justice this year showed the two men had met on multiple occasions, with Epstein asked to be a guest at Bard's 2013 graduation ceremonies. And it wasn't a human interaction that delayed a Southwest flight from Oakland to San Diego this week. It was a robot. Southwest says BeBot had lithium-ion batteries that were too large for travel and were confiscated. The flight was delayed by about an hour. Here's Dustin Dorsey with ABC News TV affiliate KGO.
6: BeBop travels the country for work, but this time the robot's case was too heavy to check under Southwest rules. So his team at Dallas-based Elite Event Robotics bought BeBop a seat.
2: That was Dustin Dorsey with ABC News TV affiliate KGO. This is the Canadian Press. In sports, the Montreal Canadiens and Tampa Bay Lightning are headed to Game 7. The Lightning beat the Habs 1-0 in an epic Game 6 to tie the first-round NHL series at 3-all. Canadiens coach Martin St. Louis kept his head high after the loss.
7: We're a confident group. We believe in what we do, how we do it. We played our game tonight. This is probably one of the best games I've seen, you know, this young group play. You know, and you just got to embrace the situation, and things are meant to be. I think it was meant to be for our growth to go play Game 7.
2: The decisive game will take place Sunday in Tampa. The Toronto Raptors Cleveland Cavaliers NBA playoff series is going the distance. Toronto forced a decisive seventh game with a 112-110 win on Friday. And the Toronto Blue Jays beat the Minnesota Twins 7-3 in Major League Baseball action on Friday night. From the Canadian Press, I'm Lisa Laporte.
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9: Montreal weather looks like this. It is going to be partially cloudy.

chance of showers today. And a high of 5 degrees. Clear tonight, low plus 1. Tomorrow, sunny, high 13. And Monday, some rain, high 13 degrees. 5 now. 600 CFQ.

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Brian Adams and Rick Astley. Boy, you can't get no better than that. You've got it together forever, you and I. CFQR 600.

Rainy Saturday morning. Montreal weather, partly cloudy, a chance of showers. At a high of 12, clear tonight, low plus 1, sunny tomorrow, and more rain for Monday. That's the best I can give you. 5 now with Michael Jackson. Rock with you. 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

0: CFQR 600. And living for the weekend. Don't you know it? It's 22 minutes after 8 o'clock, 8:22 now. This is Daniel with you in the morning. It is Be Kind to Smelly People Day. That's right, Montreal Metro Riders, this one's for you. It's International Tuba Day. Respect to anyone willingly carrying an instrument bigger than a Bixie bike. Oh, and ladies and gentlemen, you'll love this. It's Sibling Appreciation Day. Time to forgive your brother for stealing your poutine in 1998.
1: 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CFQR 600.

Classic Top 40 songs, CFQR 600. Rod Stewart, Huey Lewis, Corey Hart coming up in moments. Clap for the Wolfman. Guess who? CFQR 600.

Well, Marcy, that game last night, the Canadians lost to the Lightning. 1-0 in overtime. Game 7. Will my nerves be able to support it? It's tomorrow night. Check the start time, 6 p.m. Canadians Lightning. Tonight's tonight, though. Here's Rod Stewart, CFQR.

0: CFQR 600, Soulship 2P Square. It's Huey Lewis, Daniel in the morning. Thank you so much for being with me. Much appreciate your company. It's 8:42 now, 18 before 9 o'clock in Montreal weather. Partly cloudy, a chance of showers, and a high of 12 degrees. Clear tonight, low plus 1. The good news, sunny tomorrow, high 13. Rain Monday, that's the best we can do for you. And a high of 13 degrees, 5 degrees now.
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2: From the National Newsroom of the Canadian Press, I'm Naira Ahmed. Prime Minister Mark Carney is headed to Armenia today to drum up trade and investment.
3: The Prime Minister's office says the visit is focused on economic efforts as well as defending Ukraine. Mark Carney will be in the Armenian capital through Monday for the European Political Community Summit on strategic cooperation in politics, security, and infrastructure. Canada is the first non-European country to attend these meetings. They've taken place twice a year since Russia's full-scale invasion of Ukraine in 2022. Jason White, The Canadian Press.
2: Also, Carney says Canada's initial expression of support for Washington's war in Iran shifted over the first few days.

0: It is looking to sign three major trade deals before the end of the year. The deals are with Mercosur, the Association of Southeast Asian Nations, and India. Canadian Press reporter Lisa Laporte has more.
1: International Trade Minister Maninder Sidhu says Ottawa has teams of negotiators in different parts of the world almost every week. He says a team was in Brazil this past week for negotiations on a free trade agreement with South American trade bloc Mercosur.
0: Sidhu says he hopes to see that agreement and deals with both India and the Association of Southeast Asian Nations wrapped up this year as Liberals aim to double non-U.S. exports over the next decade. Two Canadians on a Gaza flotilla who were detained by Israel in the Mediterranean Sea have now been released.
2: The news was confirmed from a spokesperson for a group trying to break the Israeli Navy blockade of Gaza to deliver aid. Safa Shebi says she's been told by Global Sabud, Canada's organizer on the ground in Greece, that both Canadians were in hospital for medical checkups. Ontario nurse Marie Tota and Quebec City student Umer Tiar were among the activists whose boats were intercepted this week by the Israeli Navy in international waters. Meanwhile, a third Canadian was rescued by Greenpeace and Spanish NGO Open Arms after her boat was destroyed and she was left adrift in the sea. From the Canadian Press, I'm Don Mitchell.
0: And AI is under scrutiny in Hollywood.
3: The organization behind the Oscars is for the first time addressing the use of artificial intelligence in performances and scripts for the 2027 Academy Awards. The new rules are not banning AI, but the emphasis is on human authorship. The Academy also stresses humans must be at the center of the creative process. The new rules also include significant changes to the much-criticized international film category, expanding eligibility to include films that won top qualifying awards from prestigious film festivals like Cannes, Venice, and Toronto. I'm Ed Donahue.
0: This is the Canadian Press. In sports, the Buffalo Sabres get to enjoy some downtime when they wait for their second-round opponent in the NHL playoffs. The Sabres will play the winner of the Montreal-Tampa Bay series. The Lightning forced a decisive Game 7 after a 1-0 overtime win over the Canadiens last night. Also, the Vegas Golden Knights will face the Anaheim Ducks in the second round. In the NBA, it was a dramatic finish in Toronto. RJ Barrett hit a go-ahead three-pointer with 1.2 seconds left in overtime to give the Raptors a 112-110 victory over Cleveland. The series will head back to Cleveland for a decisive Game 7 tomorrow. Montreal and Minnesota will kick off their best-of-five PWHL semifinal today. Ottawa and Boston will resume their series in the evening. The Blue Jays are in Minnesota to take on the Twins in afternoon baseball today, and Canada will meet Italy for the bronze medal today at the World Mixed Doubles Curling Championship. From the Canadian Press, I'm Naira Ahmed.
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6: Montreal weather, partly cloudy, a chance of showers, and a high of 12 today. Going to be clear tonight, low plus 1, tomorrow sunny, high 13, and Monday rain, high 13. 6 now with the Tears for Fears. CFQR 600.

Saturday morning, classic top 40 hits. It's CFQR 600 with new shoes. Avril Lavigne and the Pretenders and Serena Ryder also coming up. Good morning, it is 828. No, 908. I'm discombobulated here.

Vancouver, Canada. Have mercy. Partly cloudy, a chance of showers, and a high of 12. Clear tonight, sunshine tomorrow. Rain Monday, pretty much all next week. Are you kidding me? 6 degrees, Pretenders, back on the Chain Gang. CFQR 600.

0: Toronto's Serena Ryder and Weak in the Knees. Good morning. How are you? Daniel in the morning at 23 after 9 o'clock. 9:23. And this morning's water cooler question. Studies show that having too many of these at work makes coworkers think you're less professional. The answer, personal photos. No problems with having CFQR 600 on the radio all the time.
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down. 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Game 7, Sunday. 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

Montreal weather, partly cloudy, chance of showers, high 12 today. It's going to be clear tonight, sunny 13 tomorrow. 6 now, Bruce Springsteen, CFQR 600.

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2: CFQR Montreal weather, I'm Jamie Turner. Showers off and on throughout the day today. We'll reach 13 for the high, might see some sunshine too. Zero tonight with a 30% chance of showers overnight. We'll be under a yellow advisory for frost as temperatures will drop near the freezing mark overnight. Make sure you bring all your plants in. 13 tomorrow under a partly sunny sky. For weather anytime, go to CFQR600.com or ask Alexa to play CFQR Montreal.

CFQR Montreal. Jamie Turner in the house. Good morning. And give it up for Daniel there. Giving us a great show this morning. Nice to have him on board. Nice to have him as part of the party. Welcome. Bob Marley now. This is One Love at CFQR.

CFQR Montreal. Jamie Turner in the house. Nice to have Clifford in Montreal listening this morning. Thank you for being here. Now get ready to do a drum solo. A nice little air drum solo in the car, wherever you're headed. Make sure that, you know, you're safe, playing it safe with the steering wheel and all. Make sure you're at a good place when you're driving to do set drum solo. Phil Collins, in the air tonight, CFQR 600.

0: Bachman Turner Overdrive on CFQR 600. And U2 on the way. In case you missed it last night, the Tampa Bay Lightning edged the Canadiens 1-0. The Habs play again tomorrow night against the Lightning at 5 p.m. So come on, Habs.
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0: Cruising with Smokey Robinson on CFQR Montreal on World Naked Gardening Day 2026. Just be careful where you put the rake. According to a recent study, naked gardening is one of the two nude outdoor activities people are willing to try. The other is skinny dipping. So get out there and trim those hedges.
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BJ Thomas, Raindrops Keep Falling on My Head. Huge number one hit in 1970 from Butch and Sundance on CFQR. Showers ending early this morning, then a mix of sun and cloud with a 60% chance of showers. High around 13 today. Tonight, zero for the overnight low under a partly cloudy sky with a 30% chance of showers. 13 for the high tomorrow under a partly sunny sky. Here comes Bananarama. 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
2: CFQR Montreal weather, I'm Jamie Turner. Showers off and on throughout the day today. We'll reach 13 for the high, might see some sunshine too. Zero tonight with a 30% chance of showers overnight. We'll be under a yellow advisory for frost as temperatures will drop near the freezing mark overnight. Make sure you bring all your plants in. 13 tomorrow under a partly sunny sky. For weather anytime, go to CFQR600.com or ask Alexa to play CFQR Montreal.

Another fine track off the Invisible Touch album in 1986, throwing it all the way from Genesis on CFQR. I'm Jamie, and coming up this hour, we'll hear from Buffalo Springfield, Mike and the Mechanics, Blondie, Leonard Cohen, After UB40.

Buffalo Springfield featuring a very young Stephen Stills and Neil Young just before they left for Crosby, Stills, Nash & Young. Jamie Turner in the house saying hello to Shayna in Montreal. Nice to have you with us this morning. Thank you for listening at CFQR600.com. Now here's Mike and the Mechanics, All I Need is a Miracle, 1986.

0: Cochran on CFQR 600. If you see a lot of cougars walking around in giant hats today, it's because the Kentucky Derby is happening down in Kentucky, of course. And the horses competing include some really funky names like Renegade, Litmus Test, Right to Party, must have been a Beastie Boys fan, So Happy, Incredibolt, that should be my new middle name. I like that better than Clyde. Emerging Market, and Further Ado. I guess if that horse is scratched, the race will go on without Further Ado. See what I did there? I'm here all day, folks. Try the veal.
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0: Makes me want to go to California right now and get some In-N-Out Burger and then try to surf and have the surfboard smack me in the head. That's my experience with surfing. No thank you. I'll just listen to the Beach Boys and First Class there. By the way, that little dun, dun, dun, dun, dun in the song, that is John Sibelius's Symphony No. 5, not to be confused with Mambo No. 5. But that was also used in a song by the group Strawberry Switchblade in the 80s, Since Yesterday. I know everybody remembers that one. Remy Shand coming up. We'll also hear from Orleans next on CFQR.
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Orleans on CFQR, Montreal, where we'll see showers ending early this morning, then a mix of sun and cloud with 13 for the high today, 60% chance of showers later on, 0 tonight, 30% chance of showers early this evening, and 13 for the high tomorrow with a mix of sun and cloud. 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
3: CFQR Montreal weather, I'm Jamie Turner. Showers off and on throughout the day today. We'll reach 13 for the high, might see some sunshine too. Zero tonight with a 30% chance of showers overnight. We'll be under a yellow advisory for frost as temperatures will drop near the freezing mark overnight. Make sure you bring all your plants in. 13 tomorrow under a partly sunny sky. 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There's some

It's the protest song that made them a household name, Buffalo Springfield for What It's Worth, in 1967 on CFQR. The sad part is, that's still relevant today in 2026. Sad but true. Men at Work now. This is Who Can It Be Now? CFQR.

These next guys are from Tuskegee, Alabama, home of the first African-American military pilots and support personnel in the U.S. Army Air Forces that trained at Tuskegee Army Airfield in Alabama during World War II, known as the Tuskegee Airmen. These guys are known as the Commodores. They're on CFQR.

0: If you haven't heard about this yet, two Boston Marathon runners came to the rescue after they stopped near the finish line to help an injured competitor. One runner had such bad leg cramps that he collapsed just blocks from the end and couldn't get up. That's when two runners sacrificed their own race times to help the exhausted runner. They both picked him up, and all three crossed the finish line together. A friendly reminder that sportsmanship matters more than personal records. And I thought that only happened in the movies. Nice to see it in real life. That should tell me something good for a Saturday, May 2nd, 2026.
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0: Shocking Blues, straight out of 1969 on CFQR. Americans say the top word of 2026 so far is stressful, and that's about right, because I know lots of people and have lots of family that lives in America, and yes, that is the truth. Usually the things we consider stressful are relative, but then there's all the life events on today's list of the top five situations that are stressful no matter who you are. Starting off with number five, drum roll please. Your caller ID says kid's school and it's in the middle of the day. The Jiffy Lube guy wants to show you something on your car. It's been five blocks and the cop is still right behind you. Yep, I know that feeling. Number two, you're introducing your girlfriend to extended family and Uncle Ed just asked, what do you think of Trump? No, run. And the number one thing that is stressful no matter who you are, number one, your partner wants to look at your phone. That was my cousin with an OnlyFans page.
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1: No chili dogs were harmed in the making of this record. We'll see 13 for the high today with a mix of sun and clouds. Zero tonight, partly cloudy, slight chance of showers. 13 for the high tomorrow, now 6 at CFQR.

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2: From the National Newsroom of the Canadian Press, I'm Naira Ahmed. Prime Minister Mark Carney will be traveling to Armenia today for the European Political Community Summit on Strategic Cooperation in Politics, Security, and Infrastructure. Canada is the first non-European country to attend these meetings. The co-director of the Center for European Studies at Carleton University in Ottawa says Carney seems to be attending to advance defense procurement deals with Europe. The meetings include EU countries and others like Iceland, Turkey, and Ukraine. Two Canadians on a flotilla set for Gaza and detained by Israel in the Mediterranean Sea have now been released.
3: The news was confirmed from a spokesperson for a group trying to break the Israeli Navy blockade of Gaza to deliver aid. Safa Shebi says she's been told by Global Sabud, Canada's organizer on the ground in Greece, that both Canadians were in hospital for medical checkups. Ontario nurse Marie Tota and Quebec City student Umer Tiar were among the activists whose boats were intercepted this week by the Israeli Navy in international waters. Meanwhile, a third Canadian was rescued by Greenpeace and Spanish NGO Open Arms after her boat was destroyed and she was left adrift in the sea. From the Canadian Press, I'm Don Mitchell.
2: It comes as Prime Minister Mark Carney says Canada's initial expression of support for Washington's war in Iran shifted over the first few days. Speaking to the Canadian Press this week, Carney said the shift happened once U.S. President Donald Trump's objectives in the war became clearer. Carney's shift toward expressing regret that Washington didn't consult with the United Nations over a conflict that likely violates international law prompted widespread criticism. American discount airline Spirit Airlines has gone out of business, canceling all flights and laying off 17,000 people, effective immediately. The ultra-low-cost airline once operated hundreds of daily flights on its bright yellow planes for 34 years. Transportation Secretary Sean Duffy says travelers booked on Spirit flights can access special prices on a group of other airlines for a limited time.
4: United, Delta, JetBlue, and Southwest are capping their ticket prices for Spirit customers. It's going to vary between the airlines. You have to go to their websites to take advantage of these special offers. It is normally going to be about $200 for a one-way ticket. You'll minimally have to provide to the airlines that you're now going to book with your Spirit confirmation number and your proof of payment.
2: And when Hudson's Bay closed its department store doors for good last year, it started a hunt to name the next oldest company in Canada. However, the Canadian Press has discovered that determining which company now warrants that descriptor is not clear-cut. Possibilities for HBC's successor include newspapers founded in Montreal and Halifax, storied Canadian brands like Molson Coors, as well as fur trader-turned-retailer Northwest Company. This is the Canadian Press. In sports, the Buffalo Sabres get to enjoy some downtime when they wait for their second-round opponent in the NHL playoffs. The Sabres will play the winner of the Montreal-Tampa Bay series. The Lightning forced a decisive Game 7 after a 1-0 overtime win over the Canadiens last night. Also, the Vegas Golden Knights will face the Anaheim Ducks in the second round. In the NBA, it was a dramatic finish in Toronto. RJ Barrett hit a go-ahead three-pointer with 1.2 seconds left in overtime to give the Raptors a 112-110 victory over Cleveland. The series will head back to Cleveland for a decisive Game 7 tomorrow. Montreal and Minnesota will kick off their best-of-five PWHL semifinal today. Ottawa and Boston will resume their series in the evening. The Blue Jays are in Minnesota to take on the Twins in afternoon baseball today, and Canada will meet Italy for the bronze medal today at the World Mixed Doubles Curling Championship. From the Canadian Press, I'm Naira Ahmed.
5: CFQR Montreal weather, I'm Jamie Turner. Showers off and on throughout the day today. We'll reach 13 for the high. Might see some sunshine too. Zero tonight with a 30% chance of showers overnight. We'll be under a yellow advisory for frost as temperatures will drop near the freezing mark overnight. Make sure you bring all your plants in. 13 tomorrow under a partly sunny sky. For weather anytime, go to CFQR600.com or ask Alexa to play CFQR Montreal.

0: Hearts on CFQR. Now, ladies and gentlemen, boys and girls, phone the neighbors, wake the kids. It's three things you didn't know. For a Saturday, May 2nd, a man named Ray Tomlinson is credited with deciding to use the at symbol for email to separate the username from the destination machine. This was in 1971. Before that, the symbol was relatively obscure. Ray was working on the earliest email program, the ARPANET system, which was the first time mail could be sent between different computers. Canada, woo, that's us, was almost named EVSIGA, which stood for England, France, Ireland, Scotland, Germany, and Aboriginal lands. Oh, EVSIGA. Well, that could have worked too. Yeah. But I like Canada better. And New Hampshire is the only state in the United States where it's still legal for an adult to drive without wearing a seatbelt. Yeah! America! Three things you didn't know for a Saturday, May 2nd, 2026.
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And 13 for the high tomorrow under a mix of sun and cloud. 6 right now at CFQR with Gowan.

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3: CFQR Montreal weather. I'm Jamie Turner. Showers off and on throughout the day today. We'll reach 13 for the high. Might see some sunshine too. Zero tonight with a 30% chance of showers overnight. We'll be under a yellow advisory for frost as temperatures will drop near the freezing mark overnight. Make sure you bring all your plants in. 13 tomorrow under a partly sunny sky. For weather anytime, go to CFQR600.com or ask Alexa to play CFQR Montreal.

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Jamie Turner in the house with you for another hour. And then Dylan takes over this afternoon, bringing you all your favorite music that you love and remember on one great radio station. We are CFQR 600.

0: The Weight from the band on CFQR from the Easy Rider soundtrack. Devil Wears Prada is now playing at a theater near you, starring Meryl Streep, Anne Hathaway, and Stanley Tucci reuniting for this sequel. Mosaic talks about it this week on Mosaic at the Movies. You can listen to that at CFQR600.com. Now, in this film, Runway's reputation takes a hit after it's revealed that a new brand they'd promoted has been using sweatshop labor. Then Anne Hathaway is brought in to use her journalism experience to restore the magazine's image. Emily Blunt also returns for this film. Justin Theroux, Kenneth Branagh, Lucy Liu, and Bridgerton's Simone Ashley is in this film. And by the way, there's three songs for the soundtrack from Lady Gaga, who also makes an appearance in the movie. And one of those new songs is Runway, which she did with the artist Doechii. Also playing at a theater near you this weekend, Animal Farm, an animated movie based on George Orwell's novel about an animal uprising that happens after they realize their owners want to sell them to the slaughterhouse. All playing at a theater near you this weekend. And if you are going to the movies, well, enjoy the show.
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0: The Journey story about a small town girl and a city boy who run away and meet in a bar. And it goes on and on and on and on and on. Journey, any way you want it. 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

Then came Dylan. She takes you through the rest of your Saturday at CFQR. I'm back at 10 a.m. tomorrow morning, bright and early. Until then, this is Jamie saying thank you so much for listening. Buckle up, God bless, and always, always hug your babies.

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3: CFQR Montreal weather, I'm Jamie Turner. Showers off and on throughout the day today. We'll reach 13 for the high, might see some sunshine too. Zero tonight with a 30% chance of showers overnight. We'll be under a yellow advisory for frost as temperatures will drop near the freezing mark overnight. Make sure you bring all your plants in. 13 tomorrow under a partly sunny sky. For weather anytime, go to CFQR600.com or ask Alexa to play CFQR Montreal.

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I appreciate you choosing to listen to us today. Happy Saturday. It's me, Dylan. Was your week good? I know we haven't had a chance to chat since last Saturday. Today, let's talk Val Kilmer, and let's talk about some of the things that Gen Z is doing to avoid screen time.

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CFQR 600. When you think about great lines from a movie that Val Kilmer, the late Val Kilmer, said, "I'm your Huckleberry." I was like that one. But what about, "You can be my wingman anytime"? Top Gun. Yeah, we'll talk more about that movie in two songs. CFQR 600.

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0: 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I appreciate you choosing to listen today. I'm Dylan. It's been a year since we lost actor Val Kilmer. Can you believe it's been a year already? April 1st was the year mark. I always think about, I'm your Huckleberry, or you could be my wingman anytime. So Val Kilmer's Top Gun helmet is going to go up for auction at the end of this month. Yeah, the Iceman helmet. Now, they sold the helmet that Tom Cruise wore a couple years back that went for more than $300,000. What will the Iceman helmet go for? Who knows? And when do we get that new Top Gun movie? Again, who knows? But we do know that at some point it will happen.
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3: CFQR weather. Tonight, partly cloudy, 30% chance of showers early this evening. Wind west, 20 kilometers, becoming light this evening. Low zero with patchy frost.

QR600. One of These Nights, the deluxe edition from the Eagles, that was actually released yesterday. So if you want to know more about that, eagles.com. Their website's got it all. CFQR600. We hope you're having a great Saturday. Thank you for choosing to listen to us.

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Gen Z is doing old-timey things to reduce their screen time, and I like this. They're referring to them as grandma hobbies. So wait a second. Is crocheting and like needlepoint, is that cool again because of this? CFQR 600.

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When it was new, do you remember how hot it was? Yeah. Tons of people had that song for their wedding song. CFQR 600, this song, it's good. Not really appropriate for that, though.

If somebody said to you, no, I'm sorry, I can't do the thing. I can't go to that place with you. I have no burp syndrome. No burp syndrome. Some woman went 6 years without burping. We're going to talk more about her after this one and one from ABC. CFQR 600. Happy Saturday.

0: CFQR 600. I'm Dylan. We appreciate you listening. A woman unleashes an epic burp after she was unable to burp for 6 years. So this woman, she's 20 years old, lives in England, and she has a rare condition known as no burp syndrome. She didn't burp for 6 years. So what they did was they shot her throat full of Botox, and that helped her start to burp. But the problem was she has to relearn how to control them. Did you just burp in my face? Listen, I have a condition.
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2: From the national newsroom of the Canadian Press, I'm Don Mitchell. Prime Minister Mark Carney says Ottawa might send support to restore shipping access in the Strait of Hormuz if there is a functional ceasefire in the Iran war.
3: In an interview with the Canadian Press, Carney said despite Washington's claims that it has paused the conflict, there is not a durable ceasefire. His stance on the war in Iran shifted once Donald Trump's goal, quote, evolved. Carney says while Canada opposes the actions of the Iranian regime, it's concerned about how those objectives are pursued and whether the countries involved are complying with international law. Naira Ahmed, The Canadian Press.
2: Meanwhile, Prime Minister Carney is headed to Armenia for a visit his office says is framed around Ukraine's defense and drumming up more trade and investment in Europe. The PM will be in the capital of Yerevan until Monday for the European Political Community Summit, touching on strategic cooperation in politics, security, and infrastructure. Carney is set to have bilateral discussions with numerous world leaders during the summit, including Ukrainian President Volodymyr Zelensky. U.S. ultra-low-cost carrier Spirit Airlines is no more. In a release, the company said it completely shut down overnight in what execs call an orderly wind down of operations. Transportation Secretary Sean Duffy assured some travelers that other airlines are stepping up to help both customers with Spirit tickets as well as Spirit Airlines employees. Duffy explained that President Donald Trump considered a bailout, but in the end said a government infusion of cash wouldn't fix the underlying business model.
4: There was a number of ideas being floated on how the government could step in and be helpful to Spirit Airlines. The president was like a dog on a bone, trying to figure out a way to keep Spirit afloat.
2: United, Delta, JetBlue, and Southwest are offering $200 one-way flights for people who had Spirit confirmation numbers. Spirit said in a statement it was working to get more than 1,300 crew to their home bases. Closer to home, a petition seeking to trigger a referendum that could pull Alberta out of Confederation is in its last day to gather signatures. The head of the group Stay Free Alberta, Mitch Silvestri, says it plans to hand the paperwork in Monday to Elections Alberta's head office in Edmonton. More than a month ago, Silvestri said they had already collected more than the approximate 178,000 signatures required since the petition started in January. An Edmonton judge is expected to rule next week on a court challenge launched by a group of Alberta First Nations that argue the petition violates treaty rights. And the BC government says it has entered into restoration agreements with seven First Nations in the province's northeast to protect local ecosystems and provide economic opportunities. The province says the agreements involve BC investing $283 million over 10 years to support local projects such as habitat restoration for at-risk species and efforts to help lands ravaged by wildfires recover. The BC Ministry of Energy and Climate Solutions says each nation will be responsible for developing its own restoration plans tailored to each community's priorities and values. This is the Canadian Press. In sports, Canada has won bronze at the World Mixed Doubles Curling Championship. Manitoba's Kadriana and Colton Lott pulled off an 11-3 victory over Italy's Stefania Constantini and Amos Mosner today. The win marked Canada's first medal at the World Championship since 2019. On the field right now, the Toronto Blue Jays and the Twins for the third game of their four-game series in Minnesota this weekend. Dylan Cease pitched seven strong innings, striking out seven and allowing seven hits and four runs. The Twins' Connor Prelip only went five innings, giving up a pair of home runs. Just one game in the NHL playoffs. The Philadelphia Flyers visit the Carolina Hurricanes for the opener of their second-round series. The upstart Flyers coming off a dramatic six-game win over Pittsburgh in their first postseason appearance in 6 years. And there is a Game 7 tonight in the NBA. The Philadelphia 76ers will look to complete a first-round upset in Boston. The seventh-seeded Sixers have won the last two games to tie up the best-of-seven series with the Celtics at three games apiece. From the Canadian Press, I'm Don Mitchell.
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6: CFQR weather. Tonight, partly cloudy, 30% chance of showers early this evening. Wind west, 20 kilometers, becoming light this evening. Low zero with patchy frost.

CFQR 600. I'm Dylan. We appreciate you choosing to listen to us. Are you on a diet right now? Ugh, I got vacation coming up before the end of the month. So yeah, I've been trying to diet. The worst time of day to stay on your diet. Here's when the cravings hit us the hardest. 3:42 p.m. Now we're past that. How do you feel? I mean, Saturday is normally my cheat day anyway, but I figure if we know exactly what time

CFQR 600. Ringo Starr gave us his 22nd solo album a week ago and his third country album. So this latest one, The Long, Long Road, it's not going to sound like the Beatles. It'll have more of a, well, obviously a country sound to it. Yeah. CFQR 600.

CFQR 600. You know a lot about music? Are people constantly asking you, hey, what was that song? This song's been used in so many movies. I was thinking about Forrest Gump, but there's a ton of them. Hey, so what song is this? People don't even look at their phone. They just ask you what the song is. CFQR 600. I think that's a compliment.

KFQR 600. Thank you for choosing to listen to us. I'm Dylan. Scams. Is it a really good deal on social media? You think, oh, I got to take advantage of this. Well, a third of all fraud victims were scammed on social media. Just something to keep in mind. CFQR 600.

KFQR 600. More people are getting plastic surgery to look like their AI avatars. Yeah, plastic surgeons say 1 in 5 patients are now demanding AI makeovers, and surgeons say that they're constantly talking patients out of dangerous and unrealistic procedures that their chatbots suggested. What? I think you and I have talked about this before. You know, your superpower is that you're you. Nobody else has the same attitude, same experiences, same look. Now, that all being said, aging is not for the faint of heart. I get it. I'm way closer to 50 than I am to 40. You start to notice some differences, but yeah. You don't need that stuff. CFQR 600.

CFQR 600. When was the last time you watched an episode of Friends? A friend, Lisa Kudrow, confirmed to the London Times that she and the rest of them still make $20 million a year in residuals. I mean, it is a great show. It's made a lot of people happy. It's one of those comfort shows. You can put it on, and even if you've seen it before, it's still good. Do you feel that way about Friends? CFQR 600.

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2: From the national newsroom of the Canadian Press, I'm Don Mitchell. New data says Canada's poverty rate is holding steady at 11% for 2024, which is about 4.5 million people.
3: Statistics Canada data shows racialized groups, Indigenous peoples, and Canadians living with disabilities continue to experience higher levels of poverty in the country. Nunavut recorded the highest poverty rate at 31.7% due to the high cost of living in much of the north. The territory was followed by British Columbia at 13% and Ontario at 12.5%. Like previous years, Quebec notched the lowest poverty rate at 7%. Naira Ahmed, The Canadian Press.
2: About 50 people gathered outside an RCMP detachment in central Nova Scotia today to demand answers about the disappearance of two young children exactly a year ago. On the morning of May 2nd, 2025, RCMP were told that 6-year-old Lily Sullivan and her 4-year-old brother Jack had wandered from their home in rural Lansdowne Station, about 140 kilometers north of Halifax. Since then, very few clues have emerged as to their whereabouts. Outside the RCMP detachment in Stellarton today, Jack and Lily's paternal grandmother told the crowd the event was held to mark 1 year of getting no answers from the Mounties. Belinda Gray says people across Nova Scotia and beyond should be demanding answers from police, though she stressed she understands investigators have to be careful what they say. Elsewhere, more than a dozen demonstrators were arrested last night at a downtown Montreal protest on International Workers' Day. A city police spokesperson says officers carried out at least 13 arrests during the May Day rally, organized by a group claiming to represent a coalition of activists, labor, and community groups. In a post to its website, the anti-capitalist group, known by the acronym CLAC, called for solidarity against forces and legislation it deemed anti-union, racist, transphobic, and anti-feminist. In the Middle East, the United States is warning shipping companies about potential sanctions for paying Iran to pass through the Strait of Hormuz. The alert issued yesterday after reports Iran had been charging fees for safe passage after closing the strait in response to U.S. and Israeli attacks. Meanwhile, a new Ipsos poll says Americans are not warming up to the idea of being at war with Iran. ABC News senior White House correspondent Selena Wang explains.
4: The new ABC News Washington Ipsos poll finds that 61% of Americans think U.S. military action against Iran was a mistake, and just 36% think it was the right thing to do. And with gas prices surging, that poll shows over 4 in 10 Americans have cut back on driving or cut other household expenses because of high gas prices.
2: And finally, Canada's trade minister says the government is looking to sign 3 major trade deals before the end of the year with trade bloc Mercosur, the Association of Southeast Asian Nations, and India. International Trade Minister Maninder Sidhu tells the Canadian Press that Ottawa has teams of negotiators in different parts of the world almost every week. This is the Canadian Press. In sports, Kazuma Okamoto hit his 3rd home run in 2 days, and Brandon Valenzuela homered in an 8-run 8th inning to help the Blue Jays beat the Minnesota Twins 11-4 this afternoon. Lenine Sosa and Miles Straw also went deep for Toronto, which scored a season high in runs while winning for the 6th time in 8 games. However, George Springer left the game with an injury. The 4-time All-Star just came off the 10-day injured list Wednesday after fouling off a pitch and breaking his left big toe on April 11th in another game against the Twins. Just one game in the NHL playoffs tonight, the Philadelphia Flyers visit the Carolina Hurricanes for the opener of their second round series. There is a game 7 in the NBA tonight. The 7th-seeded Philadelphia 76ers are tied in a first round best of 7 with the Boston Celtics. An Italian auto racing champion turned Paralympic gold medalist, Alex Zanardi, has died at the age of 59. His life was marked by 2 life-altering accidents. Zanardi's family announced his death today, saying that he passed away last night. From the Canadian Press, I'm Don Mitchell.
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7: CFQR weather. Tonight, partly cloudy, 30% chance of showers early this evening. Wind west, 20 kilometers, becoming light this evening. Low zero with patchy frost.

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I got to meet some new people. I got to do some stuff. 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

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This next artist, big fan of the Rolling Stones. In fact, he references them in this song, I Want to Be Your Midnight Rambler. CFQR 600.

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1: Yeah.
0: I'm not making it up. It's an actual thing. We'll talk more about it in two songs. Fleetwood Mac now. Billy Ocean next. CFQR 600.

CFQR 600. Happy Saturday. I'm Dylan. If you can do a good seagull impression, start practicing now. It's a little too late for this year's seagull screeching competition. They crowned a winner this past weekend in Belgium. 70 people came from 15 different countries to do their best imitation of the bird. Now, they were judged by scientists, and they didn't even do it for cash. They just did it for bragging rights. I don't know if you know who I am. I am the seagull screeching competition winner. This makes me smile. Are you into something that you think other people find strange or unusual? Hey, maybe there's a group for that. Maybe there's a club.

CFQR 600. Thank you for choosing to listen to us. I'm Dylan. It is appreciated. I look forward to talking to you again next Saturday. I'll be back at about 3 p.m. I hope your week is good. Wonderful stuff happened, stuff you didn't expect, because that's the best stuff, isn't it? CFQR 600. Bare Naked Ladies, I'll leave you with this one.

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2: CFQR weather. Tonight, partly cloudy, 30% chance of showers early this evening. Wind west, 20 kilometers, becoming light this evening. Low zero with patchy frost.

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